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Yeah.

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It will save your life.

I woke up to this. God's a safe house for the battered, a sanctuary during bad times. 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
1: We were the joy set before your eyes, before you ever came to split the

put our love to rest. Dressed in black, you left my neighborhood. No, I never thought you'd bury me and you.